The world we knew is gone. The conditions which framed and taught us our standards have gone with us. Our needs are now different, and our aims. The conditions which framed and taught us our standards have gone with us. The world we knew is gone.

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Remember, have a secure day.

Bounce, bounce, bounce, bounce, bounce, bounce, bounce, bounce, bounce, bounce, bounce, bounce, bounce, bounce, bounce, bounce, bounce, bounce, bounce, bounce, bounce, bounce, bounce, bounce, bounce, bounce, bounce, bounce, bounce, bounce, bounce, bounce, bounce, bounce, bounce, bounce, bounce, bounce, bounce, bounce, bounce, bounce, bounce, bounce, bounce, bounce, bounce, bounce, bounce, bounce, 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bounce, bounce, bounce, bounce, bounce, bounce, bounce, bounce, bounce, bounce, bounce, bounce, bounce, bounce, bounce, bounce, bounce, bounce, bounce, b

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Remember, have a secure day.

Скрипов Interrogation. Комиссар Шмидт. When did this change in behavior started? He was eccentric when I arrived, and then his mental state took a turn for the worse after phone call from the production company. Were you frightened by him? Not at first, no. But at some point you did find him frightening. Yes, I did. In what way did you make uncomfortable? Excuse me, Freudian? He played with his Freudian, большой буква. He played with his revolver, and his thoughts were very dark. Evidence Admission Forum. Какие года всего это? 63. Espresso cup, revolver, playing card, like shot letter. Not examination. Red paint was found on item A, B, C, and D. But from the deceased was found on letter on item D. Paint. Exact model order of item B will be identified. Presumed to be a private Italian model. Polizei Bimter. Andreas Coleman arrived at a hotel Sanjara at a quarter past midnight. Quarter past midnight, кажется, там ответ. Все, я вспомнил там, во сколько кто-то прибыл. Это вопрос был. И обед. He was there greeted by in the foyer. Was in a state of shock and spoke about eyes. After being calmed, showed the officer on site the place of the incident. The deceased was found on the gravel path, laying face down. The legs were facing the house. The deceased's right arm was folded beneath her body, while the left arm was stretched out. Pool of blood had formed beneath the body, and the deceased has visible severe head injuries. The deceased had, in addition, severe injuries to shards of glass were scattered on the body and around the same. Upon closer inspection, there was additional red liquid near the body, which was believed to be red paint. There were four playing cards discovered in the inner pockets of the deceased. A second floor window above the body has been shattered. The deceased was dead upon the arrival of policeman Andreas Coleman. The deceased was identified by witness as a citizen. According to the deceased, had inflicted upon and then. Да, я помню, что сигнорина — это синьорина. А что, имя читается так? Case dismissal. No definitive proof of foul play has been discovered in the conjunction. ВЗДС. Предмет тут полицейский. Почему тут не полисмен, блядь? Ёбаный, суки. The physical evidence point towards. It has been established that suffered a manic psychotic breakdown. There has been conflicting professional opinions on whether the stab wounds in could be have been self-inflicted, but the majority state that frenzied state might have given cerebral power to inflict the injuries upon some. Further interviews. His witness have cleared the data around her involvement in death. Therefore, no further measures will be taken in the case. Пимтер, блядь.
А какой тебе, где находится этот отель Стоджар?

Мне на третий этаж. По-моему, здесь. Это видеокассет, given by man, freeing him from imprisonment. After film. So that reads 82-minute magnetic PLB electronic cassette storing memories. Artist audition is immediately written with a red marker pen on the label. Magnetic tape from KLB Electronics, which is mostly known for the early supercomputer software. The artist audition cassette is said to have been used as evidence in case Ren, and is a rare reminder of the Third Eye project. If the content is not fabricated, this cassette could be sold for as high as $500,000 American dollars on the black market. As you know, for the early computer work, as such. But very high demand in the underground video collecting community. То же самое, но другими словами описано, блять.

Видимо, на книжку. It is wise to look inside the head. His head is mine and mine head is yours. How else could a dead man write letters? Magic and money make miracles and the dead walk again. They want me to look crazy, but I can assure you I'm not. I have to write this already. Oh my God. Violating the static distance. Or perhaps give us an award for the best. For the seer. Переводи. Да, наверное, скорее к часам. I would like to thank Cassandra, Lucia and Mamon for this award. It is a miracle. I know you only came for clues, but I have to play this part. So, on the note of miracles, we must consider a virgin birth. We should all be entitled to them. We are all equal here, functional, alive or dead. Hallelujah and happy birthday. 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The cracks of this tomato soup is sadly that we are all born under bad signs. Потом. 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I tried looking inside her head for the answer just like you, but I cannot trust her. I'm as clouder than the ocean. Her journal is locked. We only know that she died 116 years ago. I asked the moon for answer, but it gave me several dates. Не знаю, как удобно будет. Perhaps time is broken here. That they could all be correct. Sometimes terrible, something terrible must be happening. Это на книжку с луной.

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The pages are out of order. Saturday, January 9th, 1847. The magician is afraid of his head. Truthfully, he is afraid of everything. It is because his eyes are all tired, or it because it is he is not a true artist. I am still fond of him, but his gloomy chatter interferes with my work. Things have started to appear in my house, object in rooms and fantasies. Soon there will be a theater. The magician believes that we are still in the maze. He is wrong and right. I have been there since I was little girl. We saw me. Saturday, непонятно, к чему это ответ. All day we could hear the sound of ticking. Magician, I search at length for the clock. Its hands had stopped moving, yet time passed. We have lived for years these days, yet we are not getting older. My wrist aches terribly, but it's not from the never-ending brushstrokes, not age. But it is from the never-ending brushstrokes, not age. If I do not control myself, I paint. Art flows through my veins now. It's wonderful and terrible. Can I write about the maze man? I think I know what he is. My eyes have been reborn. Everything is new again. My eyes are those of a child. I have forgotten beauty. Evolution was as surprised as me. Я вообще были tears would work. The cure was the most excruciating pain I have ever felt. As the drops fell in my eyes, it felt like my eyes boiled like eggs inside my skull. At the end, it felt like it was a pot of boiling red paint. But thanks to I, then my first colleagues appeared before me in my vision. Mere apes like me, they painted a crimson maze on the cavern wall. The very first piece of art. The red eyes met mine in quiet understanding. An ancient conspiracy we shared. How long was I sleeping? Am I allowed to write about the maze? Am I allowed to write about the third eye? Am I allowed to write about the red beast? Words cannot do them justice anyhow. Так. Так. Ну, придется опять отключаться от NFM заранее.

0: Сейчас надо будет сам подогнать.
1: It began. It began as a holiday. Arthur Howitzer Jr., college freshman, eager to escape a bright future on the Great Plains, convinced his father, proprietor of the Liberty Kansas Evening Sun, to fund his transatlantic passage as an educational opportunity to learn the family business through the production of a series.
0: Как финикийская схема, да, Т.В. Сандерсон.
1: Of travelogue columns to be published for local readers in the Sunday Picnic magazine. Over the next 10 years, he assembled a team of the best expatriate journalists of his time and transformed Picnic into the French Dispatch, a factual weekly report on the subjects of world politics, the arts, high and low, fashion, fancy cuisine, fine drink, and diverse stories of human interest set in faraway quartiers. He brought the world to Kansas.
0: His Kansas во Франции, да.
1: Writers line the spines of every good American library. Berenson, Sazerac, Cremants, Roebuck Wright. One reporter known as the best living writer in quality of sentences per minute. One who never completed a single article but haunted the halls cheerily for 3 decades. One privately blind writer who wrote keenly through the eyes of others. The uncontested crackerjack of grammatical

0: Expertise.
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2: Cover illustrations by Hermes Jones. Famously gracious with his writers, Arthur Jr. was less courteous with the rest of the magazine's staff.
3: Oh no, what's that? I need a turkey. Stuffed and roasted on a table with all the trimmings and pilgrims.
2: His fiscal management system was convoluted, but functional.
3: Give her 150 francs a week for the...
1: Напоминаю, что с 12 июня ты не рабочих дня, поэтому следующая смена будет либо воскресенье, которое скипит... 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Я могу выключить субтитры.
4: The next 15 years against 5 American cents per word minus expenses.
2: His most repeated literary advice, perhaps apocryphal, was simply this.
4: Just try to make it sound like you wrote it that way on purpose.
2: His return to liberty comes precisely 50 years after his departure, on the occasion of his funeral, by which time the magazine's circulation exceeds 500,000 subscribers in 50 countries. A willow hamper containing umpteen pins, plaques, and official citations of the highest order is buried at his...
1: Смотрите. Вам специально подвинули наверх субтитры, чтобы вы все в кадре разглядели, а все подумали. Так что не писите.
2: Containing umpteen pins, plaques, and official citations of the highest order is buried at his side, along with an Andretti ribbon mate and a ream of triple bond Egyptian cotton typing stock. He received an editor's burial. In his will, he stipulated that immediately upon his death, quote,
5: the presses will be dismantled and liquefied. The editorial offices will be vacated and sold. The staff will be paid ample bonuses and released from their contracts, and the publication of the magazine will permanently cease.
2: Thus, the publisher's obituary will also serve as that of this publication. All home delivery readers will, of course, be refunded pro rata for the unfulfilled portion of their subscriptions. His epitaph will be taken verbatim from the stenciled shingle fixed above the door of his inner office.
6: Berenson's article, The Concrete Masterpiece.
7: Three dangling participles, two split infinitives, and nine spelling errors in the first sentence alone.
8: Some of those are intentional.
9: The Kremen story, revisions to a manifesto.
10: We asked for 2,500 words, and she came in at 14,000, plus footnotes, endnotes, a glossary, and two epilogues.
11: It's one of her best.
9: Sazerac?
12: Impossible to fact check. He changes all the names and only writes about hobos, pimps, and junkies.
11: These are his people.
9: How about Roebuck Wright?
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9: The question is, who gets killed? 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
1: Как уместить в газету 14,000 слов?
14: A message from the foreman. 1 hour to press.
8: You're fired.
9: Really?
8: Don't cry in my office. Shrink the masthead, cut some ads, and tell the foreman to buy more paper. I'm not killing anybody.
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2: Good writers. He coddled them, he coaxed them, he ferociously protected them.
4: What do you think?
12: For myself? I would start with Mr. Sazerac.
2: These were his people.
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2: Poetic license, let us take a sightseeing tour, a day in ennui, over the course of 250 years.
0: The great city began as a cluster of tradesmen's villages. Only the names remain unchanged. The Bootblack District.
1: Это бы тоже с Востоном видели, да. Это похоже.
0: Began as a cluster of tradesmen's villages. Only the names remain unchanged. The Bootblack District. The Bricklayer's Quarter. The Butcher's Arcade. Pickpocket cul-de-sac.
2: On this site, a fabled market, vending all forms of victuals and comestibles under a single vast glass and cast iron canopy. Later demolished, as you can see, in favor of a multi-level shopping center and parking structure.
0: Like every living city, Ennui supports a menagerie of vermin and scavengers. The rats which colonized its subterranean railroad. The cats which colonized its slanty rooftops.
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0: Cats which colonized its slanty...
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0: The Anguillette, which colonized.
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0: The shallow drainage canals. After receiving the host, marauding choir boys, half drunk on the blood of Christ, stalk unwary pensioners and seek havoc. In the flop quarter, students, hungry, restless, reckless. In the hovel district, old people. Old people who have failed.
1: Me.
2: The automobile. A mixed blessing. On the one hand, the honking, skidding, speeding, sputtering, and backfiring. The emission of toxic fumes and filthy exhaust pollution. The dangerous accidents. The constant traffic. The high...
0: Department of Local Statistics. Average rainfall, 750 millimeters. Average snowfall, 190,000 flakes. 8.25 bodies are pulled from the Blase River each week. A figure which remains consistent
2: despite population growth and advances in health and hygiene.
0: As the sun sets, a medley of unregistered streetwalkers and gigolos replaces the day's delivery boys and shopkeepers, and an air of promiscuous calm saturates the hour. What sounds will punctuate the night? And what mysteries will they foretell? Perhaps the doubtful old maxim speaks true. All grand beauties withhold their deepest secrets.
3: Rats, vermin, gigolos, streetwalkers. You don't think it's almost too seedy this time?
2: No, I don't.
3: For decent people.
2: It's supposed to be charming.
3: Pickpockets, dead bodies, prisons, urinals. You don't want to add a flower shop or an art museum?
2: No, I don't.
3: A pretty place of some kind?
2: I hate flowers.
3: You could cut the second half of the second paragraph, by the way. You already repeat it later.
4: Okay.

0: We take as the subject of tonight's lecture
1: the great painter at the vanguard and heart of the French Splatter School Action Group, Mr. Moses Rosenthaler.
2: Нет, еврей.
1: Widely celebrated, as you know, for the bold dramatic style and colossal scale of his middle period, in particular, of course, the polyptic tableau known as 10 reinforced cement aggregate load-bearing murals, he remains, in my opinion, the most eloquent and certainly the loudest artistic voice of his rowdy generation.
2: Мне показалось, или там было...
1: Of his rap...
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1: 10 reinforced cement aggregate load-bearing murals. He remains, in my opinion, the most eloquent and certainly the loudest artistic voice.
2: Artistic.
1: Voice of his rowdy generation. How does this pivotal piece come to find its way into its unique position as a permanent installation here at the Clampett Collection? The story begins in a mess hall. The exhibition, Ashtrays, Pots and Macrame, a group show of handicrafts by amateur artisans in

0: Citizen 7524.
1: I believe that unit designates maximum security for the demented and deranged. Are you able to provide me an escort and a friendly visit stamp for immediate use?

0: Simone Naked Cell Block J Hobby Room. I want to buy it.
1: Why?
0: Because I like it.
1: It's not for sale.
0: Yes, it is.
1: No, it isn't.
0: Yes, it is.
1: No, it isn't.
0: Yes, it is.
1: No, it isn't.
0: It is. Yes, it is. All artists sell all their work. It's what makes you an artist. Selling it. If you don't wish to sell it, don't paint it. Question is, what's your price?
1: 50 cigarettes. Actually, make it 75.
0: Why do you keep looking at that guard?
1: She's Simone.
0: I don't want to buy this important piece for 50 cigarettes.
2: 75.
0: Or 75 of prison currency. I want to pay you 250,000 francs in legal French tender. Do we agree on the sale? Uh-huh. I can only offer a deposit of 83 centimes, one candy chestnut, and four cigarettes. Everything I have at this present moment in time. However, if you'll accept my signatory voucher, I assure you a check for the outstanding balance will be remitted to your account within 90 days. Where do you bank? Never mind.

0: How'd you learn to do it, by the way? Paint this kind of picture. Also, who'd you murder? And how crazy are you, really? I need background information so that we can do a book about you. Makes you more important. Who are you? Moses Rosenthal.
1: Born rich, the son of a Jewish-Mexican horse rancher, Miguel Sebastian Maria Moises de Rosenthaler trained at the École des Antiquités at significant family expense. But by the end of his youth, he had shed all the luxuries of his comfortable background and replaced them with
2: squalor, hunger, loneliness, physical danger, mental illness, and of course,
3: Интересная композиция.
2: Mental illness. And of course, criminal violence.
3: Зачем вы обычная конфета? Ходовой товар. 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
2: He did not pick up a brush during the...
3: Или похож, не знаю. 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
2: First decade of his long prison sentence.
3: Извините, я не понял, так за что его посадили?
2: And of course... criminal violence.
3: Mm-hmm.

0: permission to sign up for activity privileges, Guardian.
1: Vous avez un ticket d'inscription?
0: This thing.
1: Votre attention, s'il vous plaît. 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
2: 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Где Саба?
1: Citizen 7524, okay. Address the class.
0: What do you mean?
1: Tell the group about yourself.
0: I don't want to do that.
1: It's mandatory.
0: They know me already.
1: That's not the point.
0: I didn't mean to prepare a speech.
1: Say something.
0: Well, I've been here 3,647 days and nights. Another 14,603 to go. I drink 14 pints of mouthwash rations per week. At that rate, I think I'm going to poison myself to death before I ever get to see the world again. Which makes me feel very sad.
2: Но я уже сижу 10 лет за компьютером.
0: I think I'm going to poison myself to death before I ever get to see the world again. Which makes me feel very sad. I gotta change my program. I gotta go in a new direction. Anything I can do to keep my hands busy, I'm gonna do. Otherwise, I think maybe it's gonna be a suicide. And that's why I signed up for clay pottery and basket weaving. My name is Moses.
1: Take a pew. Take a pew.

0: What's your name, Gargan?
1: Certain women do gravitate toward incarcerated men. It's a recognized condition. Something about the captivity of others enhances the experience of their own freedom. I assure you it's erotic. Look at her, by the way, born into quasi-serfdom, 16 brothers and sisters, illiterate until she was 20, now a woman of considerable property, radiant.
2: Good God, wrong slide, that's me.
1: Simone, of course, refused all Rosenthaler's entreaties of marriage, which we are told were frequent and marvelously enthusiastic.
3: I want to say it as simple as I can, so try to shape it into words. The feelings in my heart.
4: I don't love you.
3: What?
4: I don't love you.
3: Already?
4: Already what?
3: Already? How do you know that? How can you be sure so quick?
4: I'm sure.
3: Ouch. That hurts me. The cruelty of it. The cold-bloodedness.
4: You said what you wanted to say. I tried to stop you. That's it.
3: I said part of what I wanted to say. I was in the middle of it. There is more.
4: No.
3: No what? Will you?
4: No.
3: Will you
4: no.
3: marry? Will
4: de
3: you marry
4: me? Devaj, tu n'es pas qu'à mise à te faire starler dans...
5: Je suis d'appeler un tequila, non, ok, à pas bien.
4: Est-ce qu'il est enfermé?

0: I'm gonna need art supplies. 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
0: The future. Which is you.
2: Widely not considered a great connoisseur, Julian Cardasio nevertheless had an eye for something, and he did us all a very good turn when, the hour he was released from prison,
3: we're done with flowers and fruit bowls. We're finished with beaches and seascapes. We're getting out of armor, rugs, and tapestries, too. Found something new.
4: Modern art?
3: Modern art. Our specialty, starting now.
5: I don't get it.
3: Of course you don't.
5: Am I too old?
3: Of course you are.
5: Why is this good?
3: It isn't good. Wrong idea.
5: That's no answer.
3: My point. You see the girl in it?
5: No.
3: Trust me. She's there. One way to tell if a modern artist actually knows what he's doing is to get him to paint you a horse or a flower or a sinking battleship or something that's actually supposed to look like the thing that it's actually supposed to look like. Can he do it? Look at this. Drawn in 45 seconds right in front of me with a burnt matchstick.
4: A perfect sparrow. That's excellent. May I keep it?
3: Don't be stupid. Of course not. The point is, he could paint this beautifully if he wanted. But he thinks this is better. And I think I sort of agree with him.
6: Хороший метод.
3: Simone, naked cell block J hobby room is probably a masterpiece worth a significant, even exorbitant sum of money. But not yet.
4: The desire must be created.
5: How long is he in for?
6: Any petition for special parole board review is filed on behalf of citizen 7524 in relation to his crimes of assault, battery and violent dismemberment.
7: Mr. Rosenthaler, why should we put you back on the street?
8: Because it was an accident, Your Honor. I didn't intend to kill anybody.
7: You decapitated two bartenders with a meat saw.
6: Ну какое, слушай, подали заявку о пересмотре дела.
8: The first bartender was an accident. The second one was self-defense.
7: Well, be that as it may, what demonstration of genuine remorse, or at the very least, regret, can you offer for beheading these men?
8: They had it coming.
7: I beg your pardon.
9: Forgive me. Is there a part of this ritual where you ask if anybody has something to say before it's too late? Like at a wedding?
7: No.
9: I'll be brief. We all know this man is a murderer. Totally guilty of first-degree homicide, any way you slice it. That's a given. However, he's also that rare, once-in-a-generation guy that you hear about, but never get the chance to discover.
6: Что, подозреваю, что тюрьма на французском. Мы видели это, когда они лежали.
9: Yourself. An artistic genius.
6: Эти робы.
9: Yes. Surely there ought to be a double standard for this sort of predicament. Supposedly, he's a psychotic, by the way. That's not his fault. Respectfully, I submit. Maybe we could think up some other way to punish him?
10: Rosenthaler's right to petition for parole was permanently revoked for the duration of his sentence.
9: No further questions.
2: Nevertheless, Cardasio and his uncles were unanimous in their decision to promote the artist as his exclusive brokers throughout the free world. Simone traveled far and wide. The Ennui Salon, the Royal Exposition, the International Pavilion of the Liberty, Kansas State Fair, which was very nearly burned to the ground. In short, the picture was a sensation. Even the artist's all but forgotten earlier work inspired wildly robust sales on the secondary market.
11: Meanwhile,
2: Rosenthaler continued to work in confinement. Strikingly, the artist favored raw materials sourced exclusively from within the prison asylum domain. Powdered eggs, pigeon blood, shackle greaves, coal cork and dung, fire, of course, bright yellow scullery soap, and fresh cream of millet as a binding agent. Simone liked to stand still. Indeed, she was Olympian in her ability to hold extremely challenging positions for extended periods of time. She exhibited very little vulnerability to extremes of heat or cold. After even the most adverse forms of exposure, her skin remained unburned, unblemished, ungoose-pimpled. Another tidbit, she genuinely enjoyed the smell of turpentine, and in later years actually wore it in the application of her toilet. She was more than a muse.
8: Throw the switch. Throw the switch, you cocksucker.
1: What's wrong with you? Go back to work.
8: I can't. I won't. It's too hard. It's torture. I'm literally a tortured artist.
1: Poor baby. Get out.

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0: Так,
1: понятно. You're going to figure out what
0: the problem
1: is.
0: What's your problem?
2: I don't know what to paint.
0: Tu vas trouver quoi peindre. 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
0: the stuff right
1: now. 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
3: The French Splatter School Action Group. A dynamic, talented, lusty, slovenly, alcoholic, violent pack of creative savages. They inspired and very often personally attacked each other for 2 decades and more. I'll have my drink now. Remember, in those days, as you know, it was much more socially acceptable for a painter or a sculptor to hit another fellow with a chair or even a brick or walk around with a black eye or a broken tooth and so on. Indeed, I'm jumping ahead, but in my own experience, Rosenthaler could be quite unpredictably impulsive, meaning I refer to the pigment locker beneath his studio in the Boulevard des Plombiers on one occasion. He grabbed me and put me in there and inappropriately sort of tried to fuck me against a wall in the corner of that pigment locker. He was crazy, officially certified. The Cardassios, of course, represented them all.
4: It's 3 years later. We've made you the most famous painter alive based on one small, scribbly, overrated picture. You're an art school course. You're an encyclopedia entry. Even your disciples have won and squandered multiple fortunes, yet you refuse to show us so much as a sketch or a study for a single new piece during this entire protracted period. How long are we meant to wait? Well, don't answer, because we're not asking. We already printed the invitations. We're coming in. All of us. The collectors, the critics, even your second-rate imitators we represent, who suck up to you and smuggle you goodies and probably turn out to be better than you are. The bribes alone are going to be outrageous, as these guards can assure you, but we're going to pay them. So finish it, whatever it is. The show is in 2 weeks. She thinks it's ready, by the way.
0: It's ready.
2: If I can use another year.
3: My employer at that time received the intriguing summons by rapid priority wire. I refer, of course, to Upshaw Moore Clampett. Astute collector of antiquities, great friend to the avant-garde. Her collection, even in its infancy, was well known and important, as was her residence, Ingo Steen's first American commission, informally known as the Doorstop House.
1: Извините, имя. Ага. Ага. Забавно. Ладно. Ладно, не буду.
3: Steen's first American commission, informally known as the Doorstop House. It was my duty, and I may say my privilege, to catalog, archive, and advise, although she did whatever the hell she wanted, no matter what you told her anyway. Thus we began the long journey from liberty to ennui.
4: My dear Mrs. Clampett, Ma, if I may, please join us for the first display of Mr. Moses Rosenthaler's extremely exciting new work, which I myself have not yet been permitted to see. In order to facilitate the viewing in a timely fashion, it may prove necessary for us to surreptitiously gain access to the facility where the art...
1: Эту пор под дверь не прижили. 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
4: Artist currently resides. 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
3: The paddy wagon collected us directly after the night's final round of working girls and revelers were delivered to the drunk tank at 3 a.m.

0: Why didn't you tell me, Guardian?
1: Because you would have stopped him.
0: We have to accept it. His need to fail is more powerful than our strongest desires to help him succeed. I give up. He's defeated us.
2: He's defeated.
0: Sad, but there it is. Anyway, at least he finished the motherfucker. It is perhaps the most interesting contemplation of peripheral vision I've ever seen. Well done, Moses. Well done, Moses. This has a greatness to it. If you plastered it deep enough, it may last. We'll come and see it again one day, God willing. You'll already still be here, of course.
3: It's all Simone.

0: At that moment, they were both aware of Simone's intention to leave her position at the Ennui Prison Asylum the following day. Endowed with funds provided by the Cadazios as compensation for her work as Rosenthaler's model and muse. She was reunited with the estranged child to whom she had given birth in her youth, and the two never again lived apart. She and Rosenthaler maintained a regular correspondence for the rest of the artist's life. Mrs. Klompet would like to put the piece on hold.
1: The half sticker?
0: Yes, please. Should she choose to finalize the sale, will this amount be acceptable to you and your uncles?
1: Can we get a deposit?
0: More? An advance against the total sum?
2: Tell them stingy Frenchmen, I ain't making no promises.
0: 10 reinforced cement aggregate load-bearing murals was to remain on hold under the name Apsha Klompet for the subsequent 20 years.
3: Monsieur Cadazio, les prisonniers demandent à être soudoyés eux aussi.
4: Типа заключенные тоже желают получить взятки.
5: Which prisoners?
3: Tous. Il y a une foule en colère à l'extérieur.
4: Все они.
3: Cet individu.
4: Гримон бросает, ну, типа, тут толпа собралась. Здесь не делал, конечно,
3: You pretend le représentant.
5: Tell them don't bribe rapists and pickpockets. It's unethical.
6: Besides, I didn't bring an additional 6 million francs in small bills.
7: How'd you get out there?
1: What do we do?
7: Lock the door.
0: In the aftermath, 72 prisoners and 6 members of the French Splatter School lay dead or mortally wounded. Moses Rosenthaler, for acts of extreme valor, which saved the lives of 9 guards, 22 distinguished visitors, and the ministers of culture and urbanity, received his freedom with probation for life. And was decorated in the Order of the Caged Lion. One score later, as per Moore Klompet's detailed instructions, Cadazio and his own nephews arranged for the entirety of the hobby room to be relocated on board a Goliath Aviation 12-engine artillery transport directly from Ennui to Liberty. In this form, the avant-garde assumed its place upon the plains of central Kansas.

0: Pencils, pens, erasers, thumbtacks, push pins, typewriter repairmen.
1: Coffee break, да рано. После второй истории.
0: Why am I paying for a hotel room in a beach club?
1: Посмотрим.
0: On the North Atlantic coast.
2: Because I had to go there to write it.
0: Breakfast, lunch, dinner, laundry, nightcap, midnight snack. What is wrong with the desk right here in your office, courtesy of this magazine?
2: Don't ask me to be indiscreet about what happened between me and Moses at a seaside inn 20 years ago. We were lovers. I went back to remember.
0: On my dime?
2: Yes, please.
0: Add it up.

0: March 1st. 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The protest, which ended in a stalemate...
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3: La position est contrée avec ces deux tours.
0: Gave the superficial appearance of a vanity exercise for the pimple cream and wet dream contingent. But in fact, the sexes were equally represented.
4: Young lady. Shoes.
0: And all participants emphasized the basis of their frustration. A desire, more a biological need, for freedom, full stop. It has exploded into symbolism, and everybody's talking about it. March 5th. Late supper at the Bees. Eldest boy, 19, not home since yesterday morning.
5: Les filles, baissez la radio.
0: Father chanced upon him midday, March... March 5th. Late supper at the Bees.
2: Bees.
0: Eldest boy...
2: Уже второе.
0: 19, not...
2: Второе имя из муравейчества.
0: At home since yesterday morning. Father chanced upon him midday marching alongside his comrades. Their slogan? The children are grumpy.
4: Thank you.
0: An additional dinner guest thus far fails to appear. For this I am grateful. Had not been informed of his invitation in first place.
1: We didn't mean to offend you. We're sorry.
4: We thought you might decline the invitation if we warned you.
6: You were right.
0: Local news reports aggressive crowd control methods in use on street today. Quote,
4: just give him a chance. He's very intelligent.
2: Да пока. 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You arguing in bad faith. 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Через 15 минут.
6: I know you mean well.
0: It begins with a prickly tingling of the exposed skin.
6: I'm not an old maid.
1: You don't think that.
6: Personne ne pense ça. Of course you're not.
0: Then, a reddening and swelling of the orbital muscles.
6: Take me at my word. I live by myself on purpose. I prefer relationships that end. I deliberately choose to have neither husband nor children. The two greatest deterrents to any woman's attempt to live by and for writing. Why are we crying?
1: Because it's sad.
4: Oh,
1: we don't want you to be alone.
4: Loneliness is a kind of poverty.
6: I'm not sad. My eyes hurt. There's something wrong with your apartment.
0: Finally, a barrage of searing pain as snot pours from the nostrils and the throat spasms and constricts.
1: Don't breathe.
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0: 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Решай свое судоку.
1: I'm naked, Mrs. Cremins.
2: I can see that.
1: Why are you crying?
2: Tear gas. Also, I suppose I'm sad.
1: Please turn away. I feel shy about my new muscles.
2: Go tell your parents you're home. They're worried.
1: I'm expected back on the barricades.
2: I didn't see any barricades.
1: Well, we're still constructing them.
2: Uh-huh. What are you writing?
1: Our manifesto. I told them not to invite Paul, by the way. Maybe you're sad, but you don't seem lonely to me.
2: Exactly.
1: I saw you at the protest on top of a bookcase taking notes. Is there a story in us? For the people of Kansas?
2: Maybe.
1: Then you should study our resolutions. Or anyway, will you proofread it? My parents think you're a good writer.
2: Give it to me. It's a little damp.
1: Physically or metaphorically?
2: Both, based on the cover and the first four sentences.
1: Don't criticize my manifesto.
2: Oh, you don't want remarks?
1: I don't need remarks, do I? I only asked you to proofread it because I thought you'd be even more impressed by how good it already is.
2: Let's start with the typos.
3: Can the faculty succeed if the students fail? Remains to be seen.
0: Wow. Yeah, the faculty.
4: What did you got?
2: Listen, Cremins.
4: How do you do?
2: Your beard is scratching me.
5: Unexpected guest finally arrives. Looks like hell. Describes Odyssey across city. Stalled trains, stalled buses, broken windows, paving stones flying in all directions.
4: Anyway, we're here. The famous Lucinda.
3: Hello.
2: I did not know you were coming. They did not tell me. This is not an official meeting. Start without me.
0: А, чел справа, он в этом, кстати, это он, ну вы не знаете, я вам еще не показал психотерапию. 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
5: March 10th. City services at a halt, 1 week and counting. Public transportation suspended. Piles of garbage uncollected. Schools on strike, no mail, no milk.
1: Speaker.
5: What will normal reality be? Next week, next month, whenever, if ever, we get the chance to experience it again. Anyone's guess.
1: What's this part?
2: I added an appendix.
1: You're joking.
2: No, I'm not.
1: You finished my manifesto without me.
2: I made it sound like you, I think. Just more clear, more concise, a bit less poetic. Put it this way. This isn't the first manifesto I've proofread.
5: Impossible to imagine these students, exhilarated, naive, brave in the extreme, returning to their obedient classrooms.
1: Who's that?
2: Your mother.
1: My mother? My mother? What did she want? Did you tell her I was here?
2: Yes.
1: Why?
2: Because she asked. I don't lie.
1: Was she upset?
2: I don't think so.
1: What did she say?
2: She nodded.
1: What did you say?
2: I told her I was working on an article about you and your friends.
1: So you are?
2: I've already written 1,000 words. I asked to interview her.
1: Did she agree?
2: Yes, of course.
1: Well, I am upset! I don't know how to feel. Am I in trouble? Why would my mother be so calm? Is this proper? This is all off the record. Everything. My whole life. What am I supposed to do now?
2: I should maintain journalistic neutrality.
1: Ooh. I like how ruthless you are. It's part of your beauty, I think. So you've got 1,000 words already.
5: The kids did this. obliterated 1,000 years of Republican authority in less than a fortnight. How and why? Before it began.
0: Less than a fortnight.
5: Where did it begin?
0: А как переведено 2 недели?
5: The kids did. Obliterated 1,000 years of Republican authority in less than a fortnight. How and why? Before it began, where did it begin?
0: Да, конечно. Знакомое слово Fortnite. Ну, вы знаете, Fortnite, ну вот самая популярная игра. Вот, да.
6: It was another time. It was another on me. Must be nearly 6 months ago, I guess. My sisters were still 12, anyway.
0: Да, Франция, они ли в конце?
6: You danced the craze in the late show. You wore your hairdo in the pompidou, the crouton, or the fruit de mer. Your slang mixed bits of Latin with philosophy jargon and manual signaling. Devil's advocates bickered and debated perpetually, ad nauseam, only for the sake of argument.
7: Je suis complètement désaccord avec tout ce que chacune d'entre vous a dit.
6: Every click had a rival. The nuts had the bolts, the sticks had the stones, the jocks had us, the bookworms. Until Mitch failed the baccalaureate and got sent down to national duty obligation. 3 months in the mustard region.

0: Par ces nuits sans sommeil où la folie me guette.
1: Report for composition de Marshall Shores.
2: Où étaient ses principes quand il acceptait?
1: Where were his principles when he agreed to fight on behalf of the imperialist army in an unjust war of totalitarian aggression?
2: De se battre pour une armée impérialiste dans une guerre injuste d'agression totalitaire.
3: He was sent to the mustard region for national duty obligation.
4: C'est obligatoire.
2: C'est pareil.
4: Oh, sorry, one more time.
2: C'est pareil.
3: Mm. How dare you? Who gave you permission to besmirch our friend? Does it occur to you? He's very probably somewhere marching in the middle of the night right now, carrying a 50-pound sack of gunpowder and peeling stale potatoes while he digs a latrine trench in the rain with a tin cup. He doesn't want to be in the military.
4: C'est obligatoire.
2: Il devrait mettre feu à son insigne et déserter.
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1: Une punition 6 months sentence and a black mark in permanent.
2: 6 mois et une marque noire à l'encre indélébile.
1: Полецкий.
3: Easy for you to say, from the comfort of the sans blague.
2: C'est pareil.
5: Pour une fois, elle a raison.
3: Mitch, what are you doing here? You're supposed to be in the mustard region.
1: Как видим, вот почему еще я не всегда не спешу на Писикаку уходить. 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
3: For another 2 months.
6: 5 years later, I myself translated Mitch Simka's poetic interpretation of his national duty obligation service. The flashback scene in Act 2 of Goodbye Zeffirelli.
7: In North Africa, I caught a bullet in the tail. In South America, I caught a chunk of high-explosive shrapnel in the left wing. In East Asia, I picked up a rare microbial infectious gut parasite in the lower abdominal cavity, and I've got them all with me right now, still in my body. But I don't regret my choice to wear this uniform. And in 16 years, I'll get my pension. Well, that's your bedtime story, ladies. Lights out!
8: Up, ho, ho, lights out! Lights out! Lights out! Bring your prayers!
9: Amen.
10: Amen.
7: Mitch, psst, Mitch, what do you want to be?
11: What
7: do you want to be, Mitch?
11: With my grades, I'll be an assistant pharmacist. Will that make you be satisfied? It won't depress me. I should have studied harder.
7: And you, Robichaud?
12: Oh, I have no choice. I'll work for my father's glass factory. Someone has to take over.
11: It's normal. Vaugirard, what's your plan?
13: I suppose I'll continue to be an attractive wastrel like my cousins on both.
1: Где я этого актера видел уже постарше? С характерным кривым, ну не, вытянутым хипалом. А, Элеонорс.
13: Besides the family.
12: Your cousins are the best.
13: I love your cousins.
12: Yeah. What about you, Marceau? Marceau, what do you want to be?
14: A protester.
7: What did he say?
11: He said, a protester.
12: What do you mean?
7: I don't know.
14: I thought Morisseau was supposed to be a professor of geological chemistry.
12: Morisseau's crying.
7: Shh. Who said shh?
11: I won't do it.
12: It's only 8 more weeks, Morisseau, before we complete the program.
14: I don't mean the program. I mean from when we go home until retirement age. That 48-year period of my life, I mean, that's what I won't do. I can no longer envision myself as a grown-up man in our parents' world.
12: Morrison! He went out the window!
7: Is he dead?
11: I don't know. How far did he fall?
12: 5 floors with high ceilings.
14: It rained last night. Maybe the mud's still soft.
12: He's not moving. He's still not moving. He's still not moving. He
11: He's still not moving.

0: Someone told me you have a photographic memory. Is that true?
1: That is false. I have a typographic memory. I recollect the written word with considerable accuracy and detail. In other spheres, my powers of retention are distinctly impressionistic. I'm known to my intimates as a most forgetful man.
0: Yet you remember every word you ever wrote. The novels, the essays, the poems, the play.
1: The unrequited Valentine, sadly I do.
0: May I test you?
1: If you must, unless we try the patience of your viewership, or the esteemed spokesman for Gemini tooth powder.
0: My favorite piece is the one about the cook where the kidnappers get poisoned.
1: Do students of the table dream in flavors?
2: That was the first of the questions a reporter for this magazine had diligently prepared in advance of his encounter with Lieutenant Nescafier, ranking chef at district headquarters on the narrow river peninsula known as the Rongier d'Angle. All such queries were to remain unanswered in the course of that eventful evening. Shall I carry on?
0: Please.
1: I'd arrived insufficiently early. Though the suite of rooms on the penultimate floor of the grand edifice was hypothetically indicated on a floor plan provided on the back of the carte de dégustation, it was nigh impossible to locate, at least for this reporter, a weakness in cartography, the curse of the homosexual.
3: Окей. Ну, я тоже в пространстве не очень ориентируюсь, поэтому...
2: Monsieur Nescafier made his name and reputation. He is fanatically celebrated among cooks, cops, and capitans, not to mention squealers, stoolies, and snitches, as the great exemplar of the mode of cuisine known as gastronomie gendarmerie. Police cooking began with the stakeout picnic and paddy wagon snack, but has evolved and codified into something refined, intensely nourishing, and, if executed properly, marvelously flavorful. Fundamentals, highly portable, rich in protein, eaten with the non-dominant hand only, the other being reserved for firearms and paperwork. Most dishes are served pre-cut, nothing crunchy, quiet food. Sauces are dehydrated and ground to a powder to avoid spillage and the risk of the tainting of a crime scene. Diners are expected to provide their own fourchette de poche, often engraved with the arcane mottos and off-color sayings of their respective precincts.

0: How are you planning to kill me?
1: I believe this to be a case of mistaken identity. Have you been in the chicken coop for a very long while?
0: I beg your pardon.

0: Monsieur Nescafier, even during his apprenticeship in a provincial fire department, aspired to a lofty perch, and there can be no higher position in the métier than that of chef cuisinier for the private dining room of the Commissaire de la Police Municipale. Forgive my tardiness.
1: Not at all, not at all. Prenez place, je vous en prie. Nous vous attendions.
2: Bienvenue.
1: Mr. Wright, may I present my mother, Louise de la Villatte. You can call her maman, we all do.
3: Bonsoir, monsieur.
1: This is my oldest friend, Choufleur. When I met him, he was a girlish little schoolboy with ringlets and a full set of teeth. Now he looks like a corpse. In the corner, patrolman Maupassant. He'll be serving. Cocktails.
4: Oui, monsieur.
1: And this is my son Gigi in the crime lab, Smog. What are you stealing from my personal records?
5: Unsolved cases.
1: I'll say hello to Mr. Wright.
5: Hello, Mr. Wright.
0: Hello, Gigi. Full name, Isidore Sharif de la Villatte. The commissaire and his only son, widowed and motherless, left the colony where the boy was born, cemented together by their shared grief. Gigi was six. His schoolrooms were the station house and the squad car. He was educated by forensic tutors in the traditions of law enforcement. His first drawings were facial composites based on eyewitness testimony. His first words were in Morse code. It was, I suppose, wonderfully obvious. He was brought up to succeed the commissaire himself.
5: Yes, I've read you in the magazine.
6: To your satisfaction?
5: Of course. Of course. Good writer.
1: I trust you are already familiar with this genius, at least by reputation, Lieutenant Nescafier.
0: I surely am.

0: The drink, a milky, purplish aperitif, ferociously fragrant, overtly medicinal, ever so faintly anesthetizing, and cooled to a glacial viscosity in a miniature version of the type of vacuum flask normally associated with campsites and schoolrooms, cast a spell, which, during the subsequent 60-second interval, was to be mortally broken. On three overlapping dramatic timelines, the following events came to pass. 1. Monsieur Nescafé began his mysterious ritual. I can neither comprehend nor describe what occurs behind the kitchen door. I have always been content to enjoy the issue of an artist's talent without unveiling the secrets of the chisel or the turpentine. 2. Patrolman Maupassant, responding to an infrequently illuminated signal, delivered a telephone to his superior.
1: Go ahead.
2: Attendez, monsieur le commissaire.
3: Comme vous le savez maintenant, nous avons
4: As you know by now, we have kidnapped your son and absconded to a secure location which you will never discover. Release or execute the abacus, and the little boy will be safely returned to your custody. Failure to do so by sunup will result in your son's violent death.
0: The skylight window of the makeshift nursery which occupies the attic quarters jimmied ajar,

0: походку.
1: Getaway and eventual motor pursuit was rendered vividly, if perhaps a bit fancifully, in a comic strip published the following week.

0: Though the infamous Ennui Gang War winter crime wave had eradicated a healthy number of thugs and hooligans, it had also claimed the lives of a disgraceful proportion of innocent citizens. Due to the surprise capture of the racketeering accountant Albert the Abacus, in possession of a valise containing payroll stubs for all three of the city's major syndicates, the law-abiding community's hopes for an accelerated resolution to the crisis had been renewed. However, this turn of events had forcefully rattled the cages of the denizens of the criminal underworld. For myself, I had failed to recognize the abacus, but as it happened, I knew the chicken coop. This is not in the article, by the way. If I refer to Mr. Howitzer, do you know who I mean?
1: Of course, Arthur Howitzer Jr., founder and editor of the French Dispatch.
0: It was my first week in Ennui when I suffered the misfortune of being arrested in a drinking establishment on the fringes of the Flop Quarter, along with a number of newly found companions.
1: What was the charge?
0: Love. You see, people may or may not be mildly threatened by your anger, your hatred, your pride, but love the wrong way, and you'll find yourself in great jeopardy. In this case, a chicken coop jail cell for 6 days straight. I had no one who cared to rescue me, no one who cared to scold me. And the only local number committed to my typographic memory was Prentice District 9-2211.
2: While I regret we are unable to publish either of these specific pieces, I would be very pleased to consider other submissions in the future. Or, if you find yourself in Ennui...
0: I'd never met the man. I knew how to reach him only because I wanted a job.

0: Let's see here. High school newspaper, poetry club, drama society. Wrote the school song, words and music. Junior researcher, cub reporter, assistant editor. Fires and murders, that's how I started. My father owned the paper, of course. Bit of sports, bit of crime, bit of politics. Shortlisted twice, best essays. Deep South, Midwest, East Coast. Fast country. Haven't been there in 20 years. Not now. I'm conducting a job interview. Your writing samples are good. I reread them in the taxi. Have you ever done any book reviews?
1: Never.
0: You're going to be in there another few hours before they process you out. Read this. Give me 300 words. I'll pay you 500 francs minus the 250 I advanced for your bail. But I'll readvance that against cost of living. Bring me a first draft tomorrow morning, and however you go about it, Mr. Wright, try to make it sound like you wrote it that way on purpose.
1: Thank you.
0: No crying.
2: It came to be known as the Night of a Thousand Slugs. I'm reciting again.
3: How the commissaire and his elite team of experts and analysts succeeded so swiftly in determining the location of the kidnapper's lair? Well, I just don't know. The tools of the trade, I suppose.
4: Je vais répéter la question.
3: But succeed, they did.
5: Так во Франции или в Канзасе? 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

Who were they? It was later revealed. A hired crew of bandits and gunmen imported by the ranking bosses of the Ennui Rackets and their network of underworld middlemen. Chauffeur Joe Lefebvre, a once almost promising instrumentalist. Stetson, Spinster, and Hieronymus von Altman, Dutch masterminds. Marconi Bertelli, the Mediterranean anarchist. A pair of hooligans, estranged cousins. A trio of showgirls, all junkies. Plus one small resourceful prisoner determined to free himself and reduce taxpayer expense.

0: Air bubbles in the radiator pipes. It's pressurized.
1: Sounds like Morse code.
0: Vaguely, maybe. I'm Gigi, by the way. What's your name?
1: I'm not gonna tell you that. This is a felony.
0: You're not a criminal. You're just a mixed-up showgirl.
1: Ha.
0: Hi yourself.
1: Shut up.
0: What color eyes do you have?
1: Blue?
2: Чего-то в этом фильме много вот молодых мальчиков с взрослых женщин.
0: Sing me a lullaby. I'm scared.

0: Знаю, посмотрим, может, когда это доделаю.
1: It's best conducted in...
2: Apologize, but I'm going to hold you to
1: torture.
2: If you'll agree.
1: Self-reflection is a vice best conducted in private or not at all. Well, I'll answer your question out of sheer weariness. But I truly don't know what I'm about to say. There is a particular sad beauty, well known to the companionless foreigner as he walks the streets of his adopted, preferably moonlit.
0: Бери таймштампы вообще возможно.
1: City.
0: Да, наверное, убрать вообще можно.
1: In my case, only France. I have so often shared the day's glittering discoveries with no one at all. But always, somewhere along the avenue or the boulevard, there was a table set for me. A cook, a waiter, a bottle, a glass, a fire. I chose this life. It is the solitary feast that has been very much like a comrade, my great comfort and fortification.
2: You remember where you placed the bookmark?
1: Of course, silly goose. Meanwhile, across the street.
3: Information. La planque des suspects se situe au dernier étage, côté inférieur de la place. Des agents sont déjà sur place au
1: dessus. Yep.
0: Как имя этого актера? Это же он? Сеймен.

But Nescafé survived, thanks to the extreme fortitude, bolstered and braced season upon season by the richest, most potent plates, pans, and sauce pots of his almost superhuman stomach. He knew well, of course, Gigi loathed and despised the radish in all its forms with a deep, unbridled passion, and had never so much as touched one, or even spoken the word, during his entire young lifetime. However, as it happened, the chauffeur hated radishes too.

0: Perhaps the most stirring and startling phenomenon witnessed over the trajectory of that protracted dinner date was this. A delicious irony. Monsieur Albert, accountant to the demi-monde and remote cause of the entire spectacular contretemps, had been forgotten in the chicken coop from Thursday dinner to Monday breakfast and had very nearly starved in his cell.
1: It was only the convalescent Monsieur Nescafier himself who retained the presence of mind to prepare the prisoner an omelette à la policier, which he delivered warm, wrapped in a day-old search warrant.
0: The abacus ate well that morning.
2: A word from Gemini Tooth Powder.
3: It was supposed to be an article about a great chef.
0: It is in part.
3: For the taste and smell section.
0: I understand the assignment was perfectly clear. Perhaps you failed to grasp that I was shot at and hand-grenaded against my will. I only asked to be fed and was marvelously as I described in some detail.
3: Miss Caffier only gets one line of dialogue.
0: Well, I did cut something he told me. It made me too sad. I can stick it back in if you like.
3: What did he say?

0: Nachtrag. Nachtrag. Hier im Nachtrag.
1: They had a flavor.
2: I beg your pardon.
1: The toxic salts in the radishes. They had a flavor. Totally unfamiliar to me. Like a bitter, moldy, peppery, spicy, oily, kind of earth. I never tasted that taste in my life. Not entirely pleasant, extremely poisonous, but still a new flavor. That's a rare thing in my age.
2: I admire your bravery, Lieutenant.
1: I'm not brave. I just wasn't in the mood to be a disappointment to everybody. I'm a foreigner, you know.
2: This city's full of us, isn't it? I'm one myself.
1: Seeking something missing. Missing something left behind.
2: Maybe with good luck, we'll find what eluded us in the places we once called home.
3: That's the best part of the whole thing. That's the reason for it to be written.
2: I couldn't agree less.
3: Well, anyway. Don't cut it.

0: the fucking сика. Не лжевите, ну какой же. Просто ничего больше не смотрел.
1: No crying.
2: Is somebody coming to take him away?
3: There's a strike at the morgue.
4: Who was with him?
5: He was alone, reading birthday telegrams.
1: Psst. Don't light the candles. He's dead.
2: I'll have a slice.
3: Me too.
6: We need to draft something. Who wants it?
7: We've got a file.
5: I'm working on the art.
2: That's him.
4: Let's write it together.
3: Write what?
6: The obituary.
4: Arthur Howard Jr., born in North Kansas, 10 miles from the geographical center of the United States.
6: Mother died when he was 5.
7: Son of a newspaper publisher, founder of this magazine.
8: The French Dispatch, previously known as Picnic.
3: A largely unread Sunday supplement to the Liberty, Kansas Evening Sun.
9: It began as a holiday.
5: Is that true?
2: Sort of.
4: What happens next?

0: 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Ага. Subscribe. Ладно.
1: West makes the making of the movie its own.
0: Видимо, с DVD.
1: Experience.
2: You're all staying at the same place and you're eating your meals together.
3: Well, the dinners are the coolest part of it.
4: So when you go to dinner, there's all these actors that you look up to.
3: They have war stories together, they've bled together, they've created together.
1: Not now. I'm conducting a job interview.
5: I feel very honored to be part of that family. There's such a group of talented people.
6: Wes has made 10 movies. He's able to tell more adventurous stories. It's really like being at summer camp, even if it's winter. You just want to be there. You never want to go home, and you're quite happy if you're shooting at 4 in the morning. It just doesn't matter.
7: The whole raft of wanderers that come to play when Wes, you know, has a party. Yeah, sign me up.
8: And action!
9: Wes takes his theater troupe, his company, and he, by magic, changes them to somebody new.
0: Ну-ка, будет заметно, чтобы какая-нибудь сцена, которая в фильме на улице, что это на самом стейдже. Интересно ли нам прокат смотреть?
10: As usual, Wes has assembled such an amazing group of actors.
11: He had the usual cast of characters, big bunch of people, and I think he had most of the members of the Screen Actors Guild in the movie.
12: He's a pretty good roster of acting folks, as good as he gets.
13: This troupe of actors that he's worked with over the years, a lot of them come back, but there's new ones every time.
11: There's all these celebrity actors that you look up to.
14: But what's cool is because Wes, everyone's bringing in their AAA game.
11: All these actors, not only are great professional actors, but they have this je ne sais quoi, which makes them different. They're not just Hollywood stars or theater stars, they have something else. And this is something else that Wes goes and grabs. He morphs them into his own world. They come and have fun.
15: One more for the pleasure.
16: Yeah. We have so many interesting actors in this movie. We have Tilda Swinton's character giving a lecture. Jeffrey Wright's on a television show. Frances McDormand she's more keeping a journal. There's this editor, Bill Murray plays.
17: Shrink the masthead, cut some ads, and tell the foreman to buy more paper. I'm not killing anybody.
16: So there are a lot of different spaces and times and things that are juggled, along with the fact that there's different stories and there's even the magazine around it all. That's why in the movies you get things in color, the things in black and white.
0: At a soundstage, it's new.
16: Point. I just decided I'm going to do whatever I want, but I hope that it's all done in a way where. Point. I just decided.
0: Yeah, but that's now.
16: I'm going to do whatever.
3: whatever I want. But I hope that it's all done in a way where it will gels and works together.
17: Just try to make it sound like you wrote it that way on purpose.
15: I think it's Swiss. It's a fantastic world.
18: It's a gorgeous melange, but he made it one uniform in a way that's kind of astounding.
15: You see, he can get somebody to turn up for one scene.
18: He could have asked me to play the janitor and not have any lines, and I would have said yes, because it's Wes.
11: Even if it's 1 minute, 2 shots, 5 scenes, whatever it is, all the actors are happy to come because they know they're going to do something fun with a great group of people and always for a collective artwork.
19: This, to me, is the inside of Wes's mind. Everything about it is just chock full of surprises and interesting twists and turns. And if you had to say one thing that this movie is about, I would say it's about storytelling.
18: It's pretty sweet that Timothy got two movies coming out in the same weekend, but this...
0: А какой второй? Что там, Дюна выходила?
20: It's around 1937. Parker, theory and practice of editing New Yorker articles. This was written by Walcott Gibbs around 1937, apparently at the request of Catherine White, who was then trying out a succession of new fiction editors. So what are we going to cut to if we cut off of this stuff?
21: Scenes in the film?
20: Someone else's problem.
21: Yeah, someone will edit it.
20: Writers always use too damn many adverbs. He said morosely, violently, eloquently, and so on. A writer who can't make his context indicate the way his character is talking ought to be in another line of work.
22: Modern art?
23: Modern art.
20: Our writers are full of cliches just as old barns are full of bats.
24: Supposed to be charming.
20: There's
0: a... французским, yes, это... 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Окей.
20: Obviously, no rule about this, except that anything that you suspect of being a cliché undoubtedly is one.
25: I only asked you to proofread it because I thought you'd be even more impressed by how good it already is.
26: Let's start with the typos.
20: Pieces about authors, reporters, poets, etc. are to be discouraged in principle. Nobody gives a damn about a writer or his problems except another writer.
27: Just try to make it sound like you wrote it that way on purpose.
20: Editing on manuscripts should be done with a black pencil, decisively.
28: 1 hour to press.
29: You're fired.
20: Consider whether the last sentence of a piece is legitimate and necessary, or whether it is just an author showing off.
30: It came to be known as the Night of a Thousand Slugs.
0: I've been waiting for God.
20: On the whole, we are hostile. To puns. Try to preserve an author's style. If he is an author and has style.
24: Let us take a sightseeing tour, a day in ennui.
3: I went from town to town around France looking for a place. How can we find everything in our movie in this town, transform things, but use what's there and never leave? The French Dispatch is a portmanteau. It's a kind of omnibus film, a collection of short stories.
26: Set in a fictional French city, Ennui sur Blasé.
31: The city is ennui. The city isn't Paris. You know, it's sort of an imagined or amalgamated version of different aspects of old Paris.
9: So you can say it's France, but it's a poetic France.
31: It's created. It has elements from the past or from fiction.
17: We're working in Angoulême, which is a beautiful classical town.
18: It's quintessentially French. It's architecturally, it's beautiful.
3: It felt...
31: And has elements from the past or from fiction.
17: We're working in Angoulême.
0: Angoulême. Ну, там, небось, сабы распознанные, короче.
17: Lam, which is a beautiful, classical town.
18: It's quintessentially French, and it's architecturally, it's beautiful. It felt like it could be a period setting quite easily. It had levels. There's something just immediately gripping about a town with staircases and sloped roads and all these things.
32: Ennui rises suddenly on a Monday.
1: when I first read this script, it was clear to me that every sentence, as I read the first 30 pages, was an entirely new set. I immediately spoke to him and said, how do we do that?
2: Well, it started with a substantial panic, and a realization that that's exactly what the...
0: Ну, когда ты узнаешь, где находится Ангалам...
2: That each shot was really defining a new set.
4: I like how ruthless you were. Part of your beauty, I think.
2: The kidnapper's lair, and we were building a whole new building, but a whole new building.
0: Ну, как бы мы видели сцены, где снимаются там такие здания, что явно в Европе в любом случае.
2: Building on kind of a mountain in the middle of the city. Wes has kind of a great history of finding mountain. a new set.
4: I like how ruthless you are. Part of your beauty, I think.
2: The kidnapper's lair. We were building a whole new building, but a whole new building on kind of a mountain in the middle of the city. Wes has kind of a great history of finding alternate studio spaces.
5: The city of Angoulême became our sort of...
0: Да, блядь! Вот, видимо... Ангулем.
6: Back lot.
7: We took over this factory, and that became a de facto like film studio in the center of town.
2: Had a bunch of different factory bays, and we sort of took them over, and they were our different stages. And then we also had all of our workshops there, all of our storage there, and it became a studio. I mean, it really became an actual film studio, totally from scratch, without even electricity when we walked in the door.
8: How'd you get out there?
10: All the city of the town was walking with Wes.
5: The people of Angoulême, there's well over...
0: Прям как этот. Да, забыл имя великого человека. Нейтан Филдер, когда The Curse снимали, они в каком-то маленьком городе в Техасе, забыл как называется.
5: A thousand residents of Angoulême who are in the movie, so they became kind of our partners. They have an animated sequence in there, which was all animated in Angoulême with people who live there and study there.
1: This movie is obviously a tribute to France because all the visual references, they're like a real France, but they've been a bit twisted because they went through Wes's brain.
5: It's all from research. Even though it's a kind of confection, it's sort of invented stuff and the fantasy element to it, it is basically all from research. And how do we shape the research into our story? Whatever you're doing, that you want to do it and then try to give it as much authenticity as you can.
22: What is this world? What fast-paced, detailed, symmetrical, you know, wonderland in this guy's head are we all being brought on ship for? To cross seas with him as our captain?
1: It reminded me a little bit of a pop-up magazine turned into film. The look of the film, the photography, the art direction, the attention to detail of the props, the wardrobe, the choreography between the acting and the camera. It's just very unique. It's just very Wes Anderson. He takes it to another level.
23: Thank you for taking a look at my follow-up video.
0: Uh-huh. 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Все. Расход.

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And I'm never satisfied with just one night with her.

We're gonna rock the place. We're gonna rock the place. We're gonna rock the place. We're gonna rock the place.

Hello, the automatic diagnostic and announcement system welcomes you to the Radio Anomalous. Remember, have a secure day.